In the yard there was a punching bag that everybody felt the need to hit. I guess it's just a matter of common sense, but I think it's getting time for them to quit. What's the matter with poor Muffin? The farmer's dog is looking sad. Hops around three-legged with a bone, and I'm just a dog that's gone mad. And is there any real need for this? You sit around and count the days when everything is closing in on you. Well, maybe it's just opening up gates. Is there a doctor in the house? I think he's in need of some attention. And everybody's going out of the way to find the

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Thank you so much. That song, they're tuning, I'm talking, was written by Tom Waits. I wish I would cut off an appendage just to be able to say I wrote the line about they sharpen their knives on my mistakes, or I'm close to heaven, I'm crushed at the gate. What's wrong with his mind? I think a lot.

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Alrighty, here's a song about some men I used to know.

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Get your grandkids and your kids to Google who that is. Get everything she put out. Everything. 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
1: 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Always songs are personally a thing for me. 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I take my work personally. 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Not like I used to, but you know. 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Sometimes these things hit you on the heart like a ball-peen hammer. They do. 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

0: 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So what you here to do? I know you got something special on your mind. Is that true?
1: Yeah.
0: 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And I wanna do it with you.